0: Backside pursuit and coverage there by Caden Taylor, who runs into Price, who knew Price knew Taylor was coming, but he didn't. He puts him down, and Caden Taylor does a snow angel. But
1: second down, 10.
0: Believe that was Randall Grogg once again applying the pressure, or was that Cunningham?
1: Cunningham.
0: That was Wyatt Cunningham, 53, coming in. He got to Jones just as soon as he released it. Didn't get nearly enough on that football. 14 seconds remaining, second and 10.
1: This time the Colts go tight. One receiver.
0: Yeah, I think that play might change their perception of what they want to do here. Play 40-second play clock for some reason hasn't started. Why are we at 40? That's not. Oh, the ref is over here talking to Maley, which. No. He wants 8 seconds on the clock. There we go. All right. So that's what he was talking to Coach Maley about. So 8 seconds remaining on the clock. So now
1: second down, 10. You've got Jones in the backfield. He's going to run a reverse play. Looking down the field, going deep for Price. Out of bounds.
0: Out of bounds. He had something there with Price, but it wasn't. And they were kind of an end around, and that does
1: bring us to halftime with the score. Bearcats 14, the Colts 13. We'll be back.
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0: An exciting, it started off a little slow, Judge Nines, but it picked up towards the end of that second quarter there.
6: Well, I don't want to be clairvoyant, but a couple things. Number one, Jacob Moats, been a playmaker in this whole thing. And like I said, I think the kid is athletic. And I think they underestimated his speed. They thought they kicked that ball short. Come up, like you said, I think they thought they maybe used a little bit of time. Didn't work out that way. Another thing that I want to bring up, too, because this never happens too awful lot. Like I said, old line coach, Wyatt Cunningham up front. He has been a playmaker up front on that defensive line.
0: That defensive line, he has certainly, Robbie Jones knows he's there. You know,
6: yes.
0: Robbie Jones absolutely has had him chasing him down, as well as Randall Grogg. However, I think the big play of the first half may have been on that fourth down, play, especially after the penalty against the Bearcats. Then you have a personal foul. I got to figure whoever the guilty party was there, Coach Maley is probably voicing his displeasure with them inside the Colts locker room. In fact, I don't even think the Colts staff has made it inside their locker room yet. They're still setting about the track area. They haven't even approached in. So maybe a players only meeting. that's odd for the first half of the first game. But we'll see what happens.
6: And you get those things in the first game of the season, but those are really that's just unnecessary penalties. Now, we certainly sit here and talked about it a little bit and try to decide how we got the first down. It really didn't matter. It just ended up that was probably the momentum changer in the game, and I agree with you. They come down here. It looks like they're going to score a touchdown, go in by a touchdown at halftime. Jacob Moats has that run back. I do want to say something else, too. Things that we talked about, and I know you talked about when you talked to Coach Beltner at Leonard's as well, and we've alluded to it, but I'm going to tell you what, if you could look back in time, this is a Mike Skinner type game.
0: This is. Now, this is something, especially because you've weathered, if we don't have stats here at halftime, and we apologize for that. We'll work on getting those towards future games, but unfortunately, with our technical difficulties that we had with the Wi-Fi here, we lost our stats apparatus as well. But back to that, the stats are definitely tilted very heavily in favor of Phillip Barber. They've had three drives that have gotten inside the 10-yard line. They've netted two touchdowns. They didn't, we turned them away on another one. We've had the one drive that netted, an offensive touchdown plus the special teams return. So you've weathered the storm, so to speak. You've overcome that adversity that Coach Beltner was talking about because, you've got hit in the mouth. You hit them back. You got hit in the mouth again. You've hit them back. So now, now that it tilts to the favor of the Bearcats. Now you got this opportunity. You're up 14-13, which is a one point difference. We'll take it. However, you get the ball now to start the second half. So now the second half kickoff comes to you. Let's see what you can do with it here.
6: And who carries that emotion out into the second half? That's the other thing that you have, and you're right. And I think that favors the Bearcats. And you never know. This extra point down here at the end that was missed by the Colts, that could be the changer in the game.
0: Yeah, and I think that developed from the low snap. Jones, the quarterback, is the holder, got the ball up, but unfortunately, I think that was with the timing, it messed it up, and the ball didn't get very high, was knocked down by the Bearcats and blocked. Now on the field making their first debut under Victor Iapolucci as the band director is the Bearcat Marching Band. Moving around, numbers are looking good this year. They certainly, in their new band uniforms, look good.
6: Bands look good, and they've got, I don't know, I guess maybe describe the uniforms. I don't know. They're in a royal blue with a nice gold stripe down the middle and a gold chest, and that really stands out.
0: Yeah, they, believe, under Chris Rucker, I believe those were ordered, and they were a nutcracker theme of that type of uniform, so it's kind of like what they are would be a nutcracker, but
6: two performing bands. Of course, Phillip Barber perform here as well, and so it's the first and opening game for the bands this season, too. So
0: that's absolutely the truth. Yep. We are going to take a short break here. We'll be back to talk a little bit about the second half. We'll talk about, the Phillip Barber band as they come out, but we're going to take a short break. Judge Nines, and we'll be back here on WGIE-FM 92.7.
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0: We are back here at Philip Barber High School at George Breyer Field. Bearcats 14, Philip Barber 13. Halftime just rolling along. So we talked about it. Sean, we talked about it as far as the advantages go. We talked about, obviously, the yardage advantage is definitely going to be heavily in favor of Philip Barber. However, Bearcats got some action, got some things moving. What does the Bearcats have to build on here in the second half?
6: Well, I think what they need to work on a little bit, number one, on defense, you need to control Carpenter. Carpenter is a hard runner, and we knew that coming into the ball game, but he has put that into action here this evening, and he just bounces around. He's broken, if not 10 tackles. I would be surprised already this evening. You got to put a stop to him at some point or another, and I'm not saying spy him because they've got other weapons that they can use, but he needs to stop getting yards after that initial hit.
0: You mentioned it. He's a very patient runner. Also, he'll set in the backfield. He'll wait for that play to develop, his blocker to get the advantage, and then he will, you know, and then his first contact. He's not going down at that point of contact. He's going to get a few yards after that. So that's Landon Carpenter. That's not the Bearcats defense that's allowing that. He's done that to everybody that he's lined up against is playing football.
6: Well, what they need to do there, like I said, they need to adjust to it in the sense that

0: Cats need to come in here. They need to have a couple sustained drives, if nothing else. Keep them off the field. You keep the ball, more things are likely to happen well for you.
1: Yep, no doubt there. And again, I think that certainly that was the game plan, you know, for the Bearcats. Obviously, until you get your identity offensively, is certainly hold the football. You know, you can do a lot of trying whenever you have the football. Let's put it that way. You know, whenever you're on defense, obviously the other team now is going to have their time and keep pushing at you and keep pushing at you. But if you have it, they can't do that. So that's the biggest, you know, the advantage of doing that is the fact that you have that football, and Philip Barber doesn't, which.
0: Well, Philip Barber stunted a lot, too, in that first half, and that's why a lot of that middle wasn't there for the Bearcats, because you're just outnumbered, right? They stunt, you're outnumbered. Now, the old adage is live by the sword, die by the sword, but probably a little bit of attacking to the sides, if you got somebody fast enough to get out there, wouldn't hurt at all. And that's something else that the Bearcats can utilize. Now, if Philip Barber gets a little bit too overconfident in their stunts, in their blitzes, those kind of things, and we're able to spring one to the outside, either designed that way or it bumps to the outside, that's something to look for in the second half as well.
1: Certainly is the case as we approach the start of the third quarter, about 6 minutes remaining on that third quarter clock. The Bearcats look like they came out, but they didn't. They're actually hanging around the backside of their locker area across the way there. Very, very comfortable night now that the sun has gone down here in Phillippe. Well, mid Barber County, I guess, between Phillippe and Bealington. But
0: that's the suburbs.
1: You know, it also is a full moon tonight, and certainly, a clear skies overhead, but lightning struck in the name of Jacob Motes. Jacob Motes with a great, that great return that again is the difference in this game at this point. Is, you know, certainly came back and countered that Philip Barber drive that they had to go back out and.

Folks, again, we lost our connection there with Rob and the judge there from Philippi. Again, if you're just now joining us, halftime, the Bearcats with a one-point lead, 14-13 there in Philippi. Folks, again, lost our connection with Rob and the judge there. We will try to get that restored here as soon as we can. Again, halftime in Philippi with the Bearcats with a one-point lead. We'll see if they can hold that up there. Rob is shooting me a message saying that he's trying to get refreshed here with our program. So, folks, again, just please bear with us as we try to get the connection reestablished with them up there in Philippi. Thank you for joining us for Grafton Bearcat Football here on 92.7 WGIE, Clarksburg, Bridgeport, and Grafton's true oldie station, a Vandalia Media Partners station.

0: All right, we are back here at Philip Barber. Apologize again, our Wi-Fi has dropped. We have done everything possible other than being hardwired, which is not an option, to be able to keep the service. Philip Barber Band has just concluded their halftime performance to a big ovation here at BC Bank Park at George Breyer Field. The Bearcats are, looks like they're anxious to come back on the field, and why not?
1: And they should be, and that's the momentum, and that's the attitude they need to have when they come back into the ballgame, too. They don't want to lose it. You always worry about halftime being just a little bit too long, right? You know, a minute, minute and a half too long, that they lose that momentum, they lose that energy that they went in with. I think the Bearcats went in with great energy.
0: Yeah, and see, now, again, you know, you saw the Philip Barber coaching staff very delayed in going back. It was probably 2 or 3 minutes at least that had passed off of the halftime clock before they even entered their locker room. So, and, you know, there might have been some strategizing there. But
1: and that's a touchy thing, too, though. I mean, it's a touchy thing because you jump on those kids that first ball game, and I understand that that unsportsmanlike penalty was a problem. I get that. But you got to watch. That's a pretty thin razor that you're sliding there. So.
0: Yeah, and, you know, the teams were separated. You weren't like there wasn't anything that was player to player because they were, you know, there was at least 10 yards separating the teams whenever that penalty was thrown. So you figure if it was words that were said by Philip Barber player, they were pretty good ones. I guess. They were choice.
1: Yeah, no, they had to be. It's probably good that we're all that far away from the football field right now.
0: Right. Well, again, you know, like I said, the official was very. I think that was the umpire that was in their huddle that threw that flag. So very decisive with that. With that decision for that penalty.
1: And I didn't even see a warning with any of those things either. I mean, not that we can always hear what goes on down there, but certainly sometimes they give them a warning. Bad word comes out for one reason or another. And I think that had a taunting element to it, right?
0: That was the call, taunting. Yeah, so again, you know, it totally would be an unnecessary situation on Philip Barber's behalf on whoever the guilty party was there. Sean, whenever we lost Wi-Fi, we were talking about the Bearcat pass coverage. Bearcat pass coverage certainly has looked, you know, good at times. They've turned around and made some plays on the deep play to Price. Jax Hushin just kind of didn't get his head around in time whenever that play was going down the sidelines. He had very good coverage, just was not there as the pass came to him, had not time to regroup.
1: Well, I think they're going to look for Price. Like I said, Price is their speed guy. He had a pretty good return on the first return of the ball game. They've tried to get it to him at multiple times. I think that's who they're looking for when they go downfield. Now, if you believe in statistics, right, and you just believe in it's as likely this way as it is that way, Bearcats have had some chances at getting those interceptions. Now, you can look at that two ways. Number one, we missed our chances.
0: Right.
1: Or number two, we grab them next time.
0: Yeah. That's true. Hopefully we get that chance. And I know Tanner Lipscomb's very, very, very anticipatory of a pick six and wants to get one of those. As the clock now has reset, but 3 minute extra time, we are at 2 minutes to go. We are going to take a short break here at George Breyer Field, and we'll be back with the start of the third quarter here at Philip Barber High School. WGIE-FM Sports.
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0: Back deep will be Jacob Moats.
1: Looks like we are back. Apology once again. I think that is the case. I think there's a switch right over here, a light switch over here that kills the Wi-Fi whenever it.
2: They told us it killed everything.
1: Yeah, well, it does. All right, so we are back. Thank you for your patience once again. There's a light switch here in the press box at Philip Barber, and I think they're serious. Whenever it turns off, it turns everything off because the Wi-Fi went down as well. So
0: Thorne to kick off. Back deep will be Moats for the Bearcats. Beautiful evening for high school football.
1: It is, and it's a full moon, too. It is a full moon out tonight. Don't see it yet, at least from our out-the-window location, but...
0: Moats will stand at his 5-yard line. Thorne to kick off from the 40.
1: Just beware of any kind of offs.
0: He approaches it.
1: Yep. He kicks it deep. And it's
0: Moats will take it at the 10. Moats to the 15, the 20. Tries to cut it outside and still on his feet gets up to about the 24-yard line.
1: Okay. All right. Well, that's not bad. He had a chance there, kind of stutter step long. Goes to a knee. Let's see if he can make it. Now he's going to be told to stay down, so that is going to bring out a timeout for him. I don't know, he's looking either at his right knee or ankle, I believe.
0: We'll take a break. We'll be back in just a moment.
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1: Herbert Hoover beating Fairmont Senior 22-3. That's a third quarter score.
0: That doesn't surprise me. Kinsey lines him up. Double wing set. Cash Nestor in the backfield behind him. Hand off to Cash Nestor. Nestor with a little hole crosses a 25 to about the 26.
1: Okay, give him 2 yards on that play. Now you had J.W. there on a wing that was coming across the way. You didn't see what happened to Jax, but he did kind of move off on his own power. He's over on the Bearcats sideline as of now.
0: Second down, 8. Ball to 26. Bearcats break the huddle. Kinsey, Cash Nestor, and J.W. Nestor in the backfield. Shotgun formation. Kinsey rolling to... Throws it down the field, has a receiver, and has a ball. Nice
1: Keegan
0: catch.
1: Quinn
0: on the reception.
1: Keegan Quinn, that was a nice catch. He curls out towards the outside. Cash's throw was a little bit high. But Keegan makes a nice adjustment on the ball, makes a nice catch. Ball at the 45-yard line. That's a first down for the Bearcats. Looks like Wyatt Cunningham may have got a little stinger there. He's shaking it off on his right hand.
0: First and 10 for the Bearcats. Ball at their own 45-yard line. Again, we got J.W. Nestor and Cash in the backfield. Power pistol set. Snap. Hand off to Nestor. J.W.
1: J.W. Nestor.
0: He might have got a yard.
1: He did. That's about what he made, was a yard up the middle there for the Bearcats, center of the Philip Barber line. Again, there just hasn't been a whole lot of running room inside for the Bearcats, either by Cash or J.W.
0: Second down, 9 for the Bearcats.
1: Tackle credited to Sean Dent of the Colts.
0: 10:31 to go, third period. Bearcats break the huddle. Again, power pistol set with a wing and a wide receiver. Two backs in the backfield behind Kinsey. Snap. Handoff inside goes to Nestor, and he'll cross the 45 to about the 48-yard line.
1: He's almost to the 49-yard line. It's still going to bring up third down and over six for the Bearcats, but a little bit of better sledding there for Cash Nestor. Just not able to get to that second level. He's being held on by the first level whenever he goes through that line.
0: Third down for the Bearcats, third and seven. Ball at their own 47-yard line.
1: So I think Phillip Barber will definitely be looking for the pass here, as obviously the Bearcats were successful the last time. Cash looks like he's a little shook up, something holding his hand. Not sure if that's a problem or not.
0: Double set, double wing set. Kinsey rolling to his right, looking, throwing down the field. It's got a wide receiver over
1: Drury. Oh, my goodness. He had Keegan Quinn wide open early. Could not get him. Gets to where he can throw him the ball and then throws it back towards the sidelines, and Quinn unable to track it down. So big-time missed opportunity for 6 points there for the Bearcats.
0: Grog back in punt formation.
1: You got Price deep for Phillip Barber. He'll stand about his 20-yard line, just inside of it. Phillip Barber has shown pressure on the first two Grog punts. Let's see what happens here.
0: Good snap. Kicks away. Low kick.
1: That's
0: driving
1: good kick,
0: kick,
1: though.
0: It is. It bounces at the five.
1: Look at that thing check up right there. Great
0: 3 yard
1: kick.
0: Line.
1: It was an end-over-end kick. It rolled down. The Price lets it go. He rolls past him. They're going to spot it at the 3 yard line. We'll take a break. Here on WGIEFM, we'll be back.
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0: Hands off to Carpenter. Carpenter tackled about the seven. Now he was down.
1: They are not spotting him down. He was down. He is going to go for a touchdown, but he was down. That is awful. That is awful. He was rolled over. He got up from that position. He did not keep.
0: Unbelievable.
1: Yeah, that is just awful. That's going to go as a 97-yard touchdown, and that's. We need Metro News to confirm that one, because that was not the case.
0: It looked up here like he hit the ground.
1: Oh, no, everybody was. Now, the credit, the whistle never blew, never heard a whistle, but certainly that certainly is a big-time change.
0: Unless his hand went down, his knit legs never fall.
1: Yeah, I don't believe that's the case, but again.
0: Thorne to try the extra point. 19-14. Snap, kicks up, good.
1: That kick is through. We will
0: so
1: take that
0: timeout. So it's 9:01 to go in the third period. It's Phillip Barber 20, our Bearcats 14.
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0: Back deep goes Jacob Motes for the Bearcats. Thorne to kick off. 20-14, Phillip Barber on top.
1: Yeah, that's, again, what happens now, it doesn't matter whether he was down or he wasn't down.
0: Touchdown.
1: It's on the board, so it's time for the Bearcats to make a make a play here.
0: High kick coming to Moats at the 7-yard line. Moats across the 10 to the 20. Moats trying to get to the outside. Moats will be knocked out of bounds at about the 32-yard line.
1: 35-yard line he puts him at. So great return there of about 20, because he got that about the 5-yard line. That was a deep kick that time. Moats very good running towards the sidelines. Now, here it is again. So you've got your adversity again. You kind of take the punch. Again, whether or not it's legit, it doesn't matter now at this point because it is on the scoreboard. So the Bearcats need to come up with this. Missed opportunity on the last offensive possession. You could have had 6 points. You got a great punt. But now, unfortunately, here we are.
0: First down for the Bearcats. Pistol set. Double wing for the Bearcats. Snap. Hand off to Nestor. Ash Nestor crosses
1: that's
0: the 35.
1: J.W. Nestor. That's all right. You're right on the Nestor part. Yeah. That's all you got to say with that. So about a 1-yard gain, he does cross to about the 36-yard line, almost the 37, but yard and a half, 2-yard gain on the play.
0: Second down. They're going to call it 9. Second down and 9 for the Bearcats.
1: Robbie Jones on the tackle for the Colts. Keegan Quinn lined up wide to the left.
0: Snap to Kinsey. Hands off this time to Moats, and Moats will cross the 40-yard.

0: now you're in a, you've got yourself a whole lot more options to work with.
1: Bearcats break the huddle. 7:58 to go in the third period. Colts on top 20-14. JW in the back, Nestor in the backfield with Kinsey. Kinsey rolling. Kinsey looking. Kinsey over the middle. And dang.
0: Broken up by Robbie Jones that time. He tried to hit Jacob Motes, curling back to the inside. Good play by Jones on that to knock that pass down, because I think if Motes catches that, he might have a chance to put a move on the first guy, and then we'll see that off to the races look again.
1: Grog to go back and punt formation for the Bearcats.
0: Well, that's definitely not the response that you wanted immediately for the Bearcats. A three and out, gain of 5 yards. Now Price is set back. He goes back to about his 25-yard line. Let's get a good punt here, Randall.
1: Good snap. Kicks away. High kick. Coming down to Price at the 25. Price across the 30. 35. Price knocked out of bounds.
0: Big hit by the Bearcats. Knocked him out of bounds, but they'll have the ball at about the 40-yard line.
1: And we've
0: There's
1: got
0: a Bearcat who is in pain and being called for assistance by a couple of Bearcats here.
1: He took a shot.
0: Don't know what happened there. Was that a backside block, or was
1: on the tackle? That was on the tackle.
0: Helmets off. Not sure who it is trying to.
1: We'll take a break. We'll be back in just a moment.
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0: We're back live here at George Brier Field. Hearing the injured Bearcat is Caden Taylor. Can't confirm yet, but they are still attending to him on the field. 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They're bringing out a cart, actually. So prayers for Caden Taylor or whichever Bearcat is injured.
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0: All right, we can confirm Caden Taylor is the Bearcat shaken up on the play. He is being helped off, not with the use of the cart, but is headed back towards the Bearcat sidelines. And now another member of the Bearcat team coming out to help him, Cameron Poling, coming out to help give him. He is not putting any weight on his left leg at all, so not assuming knee or ankle. But that punt returned up to the 41-yard line. Philip Barber will start that possession there with a 6-point lead. Now, critical point here for the Bearcats, John Board.
1: It is critical. We got to get a stop. We got 7 minutes and 32 seconds to go in the third period. And we can't get down by two scores.
0: No, absolutely not. Again, as efficient, as effective as Phillip Barber has been with the football, certainly them getting it back now, this puts all the pressure on the Bearcats defense to get back out here and make a play. You have J.W. and Chase as the safeties. You have Jax Hushin and Jeremiah Quinn as the corners for the Bearcats in this defensive setup.
1: Colts line up in a power set. Hand off. Here it comes. To Carpenter. Carpenter still on his feet, ran out of bounds at about the
0: 47-yard line. Yep, bounces off of Ian Cunningham. Give him six. Give him 5 yards. Looks like the 46-yard line will be the... You have a Colt that's shaken up. He doesn't get time. He does get up and move back towards the huddle, number 33. That's Grayson Taylor, both Taylors, named number
1: second down five, power set, all three backs in the backfield, two tight end set. Now, again, the Colts shift, and they shift to the left.
0: Now, they ran back to the right the last time they did this.
1: Hand off inside, and that's the Carpenter first down, across the 50 to about the 47-yard line.
0: Cole Boyles, number 77, grabs him on the back end, but not before first down yardage, 40 inside the 47-yard line of the Bearcats across his midfield. Correction, that was Ian Glaspell on the stop, not Cole Boyles.
1: Again, all three backs in the backfield. Carpenter lines up at tailback. Again, the shift.
0: They ran left when they shifted their offensive line left last play. Let's see where they go with this.
1: Coming back to the left again. A hole. Carpenter down to the Bearcat 40-yard line.
0: They're just outnumbered, and it's now on that left side and just pounding on it. Jaden Clark back into the game. Jacob Lenarsik out. You also see J.L. Jones coming back into the game for the Bearcats here.
1: Okay, we got both wings in the backfield.

0: lost a little bit trying the right side of the Bearcats line. Looks like you have number 52, Randall Grogg, in there initially. Some Cash Nestor in there on that stop. So that, you know, you went away from Landon Carpenter there. So you went back to Robbie Jones, the quarterback, on a power run to the right side. Nothing on that play. Now let's make a play here on second and 11 for the Bearcats defense.
1: Again, both wings in the backfield. Jones and Carpenter. Carpenter is sidecar. They shift to the left. Carpenter comes back to the right. Snap, hand off to Carpenter. Carpenter, this time he's going to get plunged.
0: Hey, we got the ball. It was a huge hit in the back of Landon Carpenter. Didn't see who administered that, but that is Tanner Lipscomb that comes up with that fumble recovery. That's a big play for the Bearcats. That stopped that momentum. Let's take a quick break with them here as we change sides. Bearcats will now be on offense.
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1: Back live here, first down and 10 for the Bearcats. They have the ball at their own 33-yard line.
0: Officials definitely not in the mood for a advertising opportunity there.
1: Two back set. Kinsey rolling to his right, throws. He's got a receiver and in and out of his hands.
0: So he hit, oddly enough, it was Keegan Quinn on an out cut. He hits him with the pass. It was not a pretty pass. It was not a good spiral pass. It hits Keegan Quinn in the hands. He should have it, but unfortunately he doesn't. So second and 10, that was a good first down play right there for the Bearcats.
1: Now let's see if they go back to the run. 5:10 to go, third period. We're down by six.
0: Well, if you're not successful on this one, you'll definitely go back to the pass on third down. So let's see what we got.
1: Again, power pistol formation. Hand off inside to Moats. And Moats is going to be tackled in the backfield.
0: Jacob Moats trying to get to the stretch play to the right side. Doesn't get it. Doesn't hold the end. 2-yard loss on the play back to the 31-yard line. Now it'll be third and 12. And it looks like we've got a Colt that's shaking up on the play. They're coming out to check him out. Flat on his back, right on the hash. We'll take that timeout with him here on WGIE-FM.
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0: Number 50 for the Colts. Leon Brown, senior lineman on offense, and defensive lineman as well. Big loss for them. He certainly favoring his right leg, not able to put any weight whatsoever on it. That'll be a big loss for Philip Barber, more so on offense probably than defense. But here we go, third and 12 as play resumes.
1: Okay, we've got a double wing set. Kinsey sets him up. Wait a minute, we got a flag. What's the flag for?
0: Thrown by the deep guy there. The flag is on, the penalty's on Philip Barber. They're calling
1: too many men.
0: Too many men on the field. Wow, right out of the injury timeout. Looks like number 15, Maddox Norris, comes off the field for that. Helps out. That cuts us down to third and 7 now for the Bearcats. Again, much more manageable third down.
1: Double wing set. Kinsey rolling, looking. Kinsey in trouble. Kinsey still up and on his feet. Now he'll go down right about the original line of scrimmage.
0: Yeah, had Tucker running wide down the field, was not able to uncork one. Don't know that he was open anyways. Kinsey hesitates, and then he's in a crowd and can never get the ball back to a place where he's ready to throw it. So Grandall Grogg's going to have to punt once again. Tristan Price headed back deep for the Philip Barber Colts. Colts stand a chance to get pretty decent field position out of this transaction.
1: Snap to Grog, good snap.

0: He gets it away. Low driving kick. Hits it to 20.
1: He lets it go. That's going to work out really well for the Bearcats. Once again, it's going to be inside the 10-yard line. Down to about the 7 drop there by Jeremiah Quinn. We'll take that timeout with him here as we do change possessions. 20-13 with 3:55 remaining in quarter number 3 here at Phillip Barber.
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0: You've got Jones and Carpenter in the backfield.
1: Refs must have a call-in order at Little Moe's. They're trying to get it going quickly here between possession changes.
0: Snapped hand off to Carpenter. Going wide. Breaks one tackle, breaks two, and goes down.
1: Abbott Dahl comes up and fills that hole. Looks like he is going to get about 4 yards on the play, up to about the 11-yard line.
0: Second down. Second down, 6 for the Colts.
1: Yeah, exactly. Called it 4-yard gain on the play, 11-yard line on the field.
0: Again, the pistol set for the Colts. Two backs in the backfield. Jones brings him out. In motion, Price. Hand off this time.
1: There's a fumble on the play. It is recovered by the Bearcats inside the 10-yard line. Fumble on the exchange between Jones and Carpenter. Can't see who has it. It might be Tanner Lipscomb once again. That is a huge turn of events there for the Bearcats.
0: So that Bearcats will have it first down. Goal at the 8-yard line.
1: Yeah, that's a huge turn of events. So there, you weren't able offensively to make your break with the last time you got the ball back. Now you've been gift wrapped by Phillip Barber. Sorry for whatever that noise was, but I think it's quit. I think there's a bug in here.
0: Bearcats come out. Power pistol set. Double wings. Snap. Kinsey will keep. Kinsey down to the 1.
1: He might be in. He's in.
0: Ken, touchdown.
1: Chase Kinsey on the quarterback power run to the right side. Score is now tied at 20 with the extra point upcoming for the Bearcats. There's a Bearcat that has a cramp over on the far side. All the well, but here comes Colin McCarthy to attempt the extra point out of the hold of Jacob Motes. Abbott Dahl the snap.
0: Yep, Abbott Dahl the snap.
1: Big, big mistake by Phillip Barber, immediately turned into points by the Bearcats.
0: Good snap, good hold, good kick.
1: That is a
0: we
1: nice
0: are 3:01 to go in the third period. It's the Bearcats 21, the Colts 20. We'll be back.
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0: Instead, the kickoff for the Bearcats. Price back deep for the Colts. Approaches it, hits it. Driving kick, it'll be fielded about the 12-yard line. Price to the 20, 25. Price straight up the field. He's
1: good hit. Good hit in the back there by who got him there, waiting for them to get up. Good stick in the back. That's Jeremiah Quinn. Price does get good yardage up to about the 36-yard line. Phillip Barber will start there. However, those self-inflicted wounds by Phillip Barber, the personal foul, the taunting that gave us a first down, which we converted into a touchdown, and now that fumble, which gave us the ball inside the 10-yard line, is the difference in this game right now, John.
0: Actually,
1: Gordon,
0: if you look, the punting has been great for the Bearcats.
1: It has turned out. There's been two times that Price has not fielded the ball, and it certainly has rolled into good position for the Bearcats. Don't
0: Jones
1: know
0: and Carpenter in the backfield, double wing set. Hand off to Carpenter. He tries to reverse it back. It doesn't go.
1: They did. They handed off to Carpenter. He handed off to Mason Jones, cutting back into the inside, right into the strength of the Bearcat defense. Wrapped up there. Who's getting out of that? That's Wyatt Cunningham. That's why. He had a hold of him, wasn't letting him go. Mason Jones may be shorter in stature than Wyatt Cunningham, but there was no getting out of that one.
0: Second down, 11 for the Colts. Ball at the 34.
1: Now here comes a great chance here. They're going to take a timeout, it looks like.
0: Nope.
1: No, they just changed the – they bring Price off, bring another tight end in. So power pistol formation.
0: Snap, Jones gives it to Carpenter. He's hit right at the line of scrimmage. And he's not going anyplace.
1: Great. That's it. Once you get a hold of him, you have to stop his legs from moving because he will keep going. Looks like Tanner Lipscomb on the stop. He's in the mix there for the Bearcats. Under 2 minutes remaining here in quarter number three. The Bearcats 21, the Colts 20. Now, I'll be honest, I thought the first to 20 was going to win this game, but here we are.
0: Okay, third down, third and a long 10, almost 11. Colts come out. We've got receivers to the Bearcats side of the field and the Colts side of the field. Jones takes it. He's going to roll to the Bearcats side of the field. Has time. Swings it out. Wide open receiver.
1: Mason Jones, but he is short of the first down. Massive block in the back right at the point of attack there on Jaden Clark. Jaden Clark has the ability to get to Robbie Jones, and he's pushed right in the back.
0: They're going for it.
1: Oh, absolutely, they're going to go for it. So it looks like it's fourth and just under 2 yards from right at the Colt 44-yard line. They've got to get solidly to the 46-yard line to convert this. So you assume you're going to go to the workhorse on this?
0: You're going to Carpenter. Double wing set in the backfield. Hand off to Carpenter. Carpenter's powers forward. He's got the first down.
1: Boy, they're going to give it to him, aren't they? Boy, yep. That was really, really close. He was just kind of moving inside the huddle there, inside of a lot of traffic, but he is going to get on the other side of the 46-yard line, and that's going to be a Phillip Barber officially first down now. 44 seconds remaining. It'll start once on the official signal. There's your chance to get off the field once again. Didn't quite get it there for the Bearcats.
0: First down and 10 for Phillip Barber. Ball at the Colt 47, double wing set in the backfield.
1: Low snap.
0: Ball snap on the ground. He's going to take off. That's Jones. Jones to the 50. And Jones will get to about the Bearcat 48-yard line.
1: Jax Hushin with the initial stop on that. Couldn't bring him down. Got help from J.W. Nestor, but a big opportunity there. He had a low snap. Jones picks it up. It doesn't really panic. He doesn't kind of aborts the play, but he takes off running to the wide side. That's going to put us at 10 seconds on a running clock. That will be the end of the third quarter. We haven't reached there yet. But
0: okay, we've played three. We've got one to go. It's the Bearcats 20, the Colts, or the Bearcats 21, the Colts 20. We'll be back.
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1: Here we are inside of George Brier Field. We are back as the fourth quarter turn to the fourth quarter as the clock gets ready to start for it. Phillip Barber officially retiring the number 21. Don't know if anyone will ever be allowed to wear that 21 again, but Scott Mayall, Phillip Barber legend, who we talked about in our pregame show, they are retiring that jersey at this point. Bearcats missed opportunities themselves here. We talked about some big self-inflicted wounds for Phillip Barber, but boy, the Bearcats have had a chance to do something and haven't been able to do it. They haven't been able to convert on a couple first downs. They haven't been able to, they had Landon Carpenter stop potentially there for a touchdown, on the touchdown run, but we'll find out in review whether or not that should have actually stood or not. And
0: the Colts will have it second down and four. The ball will be at their 47-yard line.
1: Yeah, last play, another near disaster once again for the Colts on that low snap to Robbie Jones. He picks it up, runs to the right side, gets near out of bounds, but turns what could be a devastating negative into a positive there for Phillip Barber. We're switching sides of the field here. The Bearcats were still on the side that they were on, so Phillip Barber for the fourth quarter will be moving right to left here at George Brier Field. Now would be a good time. Let's see them try to do something different. You know, every time they've tried to vary from a design play to Landon Carpenter, it hasn't netted great results. So let's see what happens here.
0: Three receivers to the cold side of the field. Jones rolling. Jones with pressure. Jones is going to be sacked
1: there
0: for a loss.
1: Jackson Hildreth with a huge, we just talked about this. You go from a second and four, now to be back to third and 12. Huge. Jackson Hildreth grabs Robbie Jones by the back, slings him down. That is a huge tide turner. Now you're at third and 12 instead of running Carpenter and having a third and short there.
0: You don't want to second guess anybody.
1: It's week one, and you hate to see them run somebody to the point where of exhaustion, but that's what they've been able to do. That's where they've been effectively moving the football. Now you almost figure this is two down territory here at the 45-yard line. Let's see if they run Carpenter here just to try to get some distance.
0: Jones with the snap. Quick pass out in the flats,
1: and
0: he dropped it.
1: He dropped it. Throw to Price on the left-hand side. Now you've got a punt. Now you've got a punt. The punting team comes on. Aiden Thorne comes back on for Phillip Barber. I think Price and Robbie Jones are both in disbelief over what just happened there because Price tried to run before he caught it and effectively didn't go anywhere.
0: Thorne back in punt formation. Back deep for the Bearcats. You've got Moats.
1: You've got Mason Jones coming on here for. You got two deep for the Bearcats, though. Let's see what happens. Oh, hold on to him. Here comes Thorne. He's got a long way to go, and he runs out of bounds. Oh, and he jumps the Bearcats bench.
0: That was a
1: very athletic play, but no punt on the play. He picks up 2 yards, but not nearly enough. Bearcats will take over what looks to be at the 44-yard line of Phillip Barber. And they call a legal procedure. The play is declined against Phillip Barber. The Bearcats will take over. We'll take a quick break.
5: 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As your patient-centered medical home, we provide primary care, behavioral health, pharmacy, dental, and vision services. 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
0: Back live here, 11:10 to go in the ballgame, 21-20.
1: Clocks are dead on the field here, so it's kept by the ref.
0: Ball at the Phillip Barber, 44-yard line. Kinsey, hands off inside with a hole. And
1: that's J.W.
0: J.W. picks up some positive yards.
1: He does. 5-yard gain on the play down to the 40-yard line. Hey, we've been in this spot before, John. We've had this opportunity. We've had the ball with a slim lead. Now it's still a one-point lead again. Now's the chance where we can go out and expand that lead. We haven't been able to effectively convert whenever we've had this at our feet.
0: Second down, 5. Again, the Power Pistols formation. 2 tight ends. Snap. Kinsey keeps. Kinsey straight up the middle. He's got the first down.
1: He's got a great. He reaches forward as he's going down. He'll be inside the 35. Looks like inside of just about the 34-yard line. That'll be a first down, Bearcats. Now. Clock turns, clock moving. You know, I don't know. Obviously, the play clocks are off, so the digital clocks are there. It's kept by the referee who's going to be standing next to Chase Kinsey. Do you snap this thing in a hurry here?
0: Ball at the 34-yard line. 10:15 to go in the ball game.
1: Yeah, we're not.
0: Again, we're in a two-back set, power pistol. Kinsey keeps looking for a little hole, finds it. Kinsey down to the 25.
1: That's going to be a 9-yard gain. He had a hesitation as he started off there, and then he cuts back towards the center, waited on that block. You saw that hesitation. That was huge. That's the most effective interior running we've had tonight. So, you know, the pounding, you know, paid dividends. With now you're starting to get some positive yards from the inside, and it's coming on the feet of Chase Kinsey.
0: Second down one. 9:38 to go. Again, power pistol set. Hand off this time. And I missed the number on that.
1: I'm not sure who the ball carrier was. That's Cash. No, sorry. JW.
0: Nestor.
1: But now he is down to about the 22-yard line, and that's a first down for the Bearcats. Clock moving once again. Not yet. As soon as the referee spots it, it'll start. This is the opportunity where you have to run a little bit of clock. But again, the digital clocks are down, so you know, Chase is not being able to see what that count is.
0: Ball at the 22-yard line of the Colts. First down and 10 for the Bearcats. Again, two tight end set. We have a wing, two backs in the backfield. Snap. Kinsey keeps. Kinsey will take it across the 20 to about the 17.
1: Absolutely, yep. Not sure who was on the tackle there for the Colts, but a good power run again by Chase Kinsey. That was a high snap. Did a good job first and foremost by bringing it down. And then now he's down to the 17-yard line, so almost a 5-yard gain on the play.
0: Second down for the Bearcats, second and 6. The ball at the 16. Again, two tight end set, double wing. Snap, high snap, but Kinsey keeps. This time he's not going
1: far. He doesn't get much on this one. He does get down to the 16, which he did get another yard on that. So it's going to be third down and call it 3 when it's once they get this thing unpiled here.
0: Third down and 4, 5.
1: Nah, they don't. They got it spotted at the 18-yard line. That ball's on the 16.
0: Third down for the Bearcats. Ball at the 18-yard line. Two back set, power pistol look. Snap, hand off to Nestor. Nestor will take it across.
1: That's J.W. Nestor. He
0: 15
1: is down
0: to the 18.
1: He is down, down to the 12. It looks 12. Like that's going to be a first down. It's setting right on the 12-yard line. So is the down stick. No, he holds up his fist. He's calling for a fourth down. Wow. Did not see that. So it's going to be fourth down and very, very short for the Bearcats. So what do we do here?
0: Take a timeout.
1: Do you stay in that? So we're at 7:27 on a running clock. I would agree. I think you would do that, maybe. They are going to the line without calling a timeout.
0: Kinsey will keep.
1: Let's see. He is not under center here.
0: Again, power pistol look, two tight ends. Snap. Kinsey keeps. Drives into the front of the line.
1: He looks like he got it.
0: I think he got it from where that
1: got. But, man, that is close. Once again, there's your fourth down a yard and, you know, in very, very short yardage, and you're going out of a shotgun. First down, Bearcats. Huge conversion there by Chase Kinsey. That's going to put the ball at the 11-yard line. First down and goal. Excuse me, first down and 10. Bearcats can get another first down inside the 1-yard line. Actually, just outside the 1, but it'll be close. Now we're going to take a timeout. Now we're going to take a timeout. It's 7:05 remaining here in quarter number 4. John Board will take him with him. We'll be back.
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1: We are back here at George Brower Field at BC Bank Park at Philip Barber High School, 21-20 Bearcats on top, 7:05 remaining here in the fourth quarter. The Bobby Beltner era at Bearcat football is underway. What a nail biter.
0: It is a nail biter.
1: It is. Now, this is the chance here. You go down, you score this touchdown. And let's not count our chickens, but let's hope you do this. We go down, you score, you convert. You're up by 8 at the most, right? You're not going to go for 2. You're going to go for 1. And then that certainly still gives Phillip Barber in the game, but it definitely gives you a bigger cushion than you've had at this point.
0: Bearcats with a split end to the left, 2-back set. Power pistol look.
1: Tucker Stemple wide left.
0: Snap. He's rolling, looking. Got tackled in the backfield.
1: Yep.
0: Loss on the play.
1: That, we mentioned that Tucker Stemple into the game. He had a chance there, but just as soon as Chase got a chance to hit Tucker coming out of his break, he gets his legs taken out from him. Not sure who that tackle was on. Maybe Dent with the sack. Anyways, big loss on the play back to the 18-yard line.
0: Now, second down, 16.
1: Yikes, that's a killer. Again, the play clock, which would be beneficial here on a turning clock with 6.5 to go in the fourth quarter. Those play clocks are off.
0: Kinsey brings him out. Kinsey will roll to the Colts side of the field. Looking. He keeps. He's still on his feet.
1: He's going to score.
0: Touchdown, Bearcats.
1: Oh, my goodness. What a play, Chase Kinsey. Oh, my goodness. He has it roll out. He has
0: Wait
1: guys.
0: Wait a minute. They got it down to the one. He didn't get in.
1: They haven't spotted him in yet, which
0: no.
1: I
0: thought he got in.
1: I'd even imagine that.
0: Knee down.
1: Well, he squared away and rolled over the guy. Looks like they are going to spot it. No, they've given us a touchdown. It's on the board. Now they put the ball at the extra point mark.
0: Okay. I thought they scored. I thought he got in.
1: Well, that's they get kind of the reaction here. So now you have JLJ snap.
0: We're going for two.
1: We are going for two. That you mentioned it. You know, Abadal's usually the long snapper. So we are going for two up by 7 here.
0: Snap. Kinsey keeps into the end zone. We got it.
1: Yes. Look at that. That pass to Hunter McQuain for the two-point conversion. Now you've got a two-score deficit. It's 29-20. The Bearcats with 6:11 to go in the fourth quarter. Holy moly.
0: That's right.
1: Holy moly. Bobby Beltner, riverboat gambler. Could have went up by 8 points with the easy extra point. Passes on that. Goes up. Goes for 2. Goes for 9. A little jump pass across the middle to Hunter McQuain. That is money in the bank. He takes it away. It was kind of a jump ball. He grabbed it and kind of brought it in and took it away from him.
0: Well, you talk about riverboat gambling.
1: Riverboat Bobby. Oh, my goodness.
0: So, either, you know, if you don't get it, you force the Colts to either kick it or go for 2 if they score.
1: Well, that's it. If you kick the extra point, you had them by 8, which, you know, they still could do. They would have to score a touchdown and get the 2-point conversion. Now they've got to score twice. So now you've got that major in your favor. Dylan Stead teeing it up. Price deep for the Bearcats. Deep for the Colts, not the Bearcats, sorry.
0: Stead hits it. It's a low line drive kick. It's going to roll. Picked up by the Colts at the 10. Up to the 20, the 25.
1: That's Ewanor.
0: And he's knocked out of bounds. And
1: there's
0: we got
1: going
0: a flag.
1: To be a penalty. Dag wanted. I didn't like it because he was running out of bounds. That is Zeke Ewanor, a transfer to Phillip Barber. He's a junior. That turned ineffective. I don't know where the contact was because it was right on the sidelines as he curled out of bounds. Looked like that might have been Jackson Heldreth that hit him for the Bearcats. In any event, haven't seen the official.
0: 15 yards.
1: It is. They haven't made the call yet.
0: Take the ball to the.
1: That'll cross midfield if that's the case. Right now it's setting at about the 35 or 36-yard line. But if there was a flag, so let's see what they are doing here. They're still in an official huddle across the way. Now walking towards us to provide their explanation. Which they still haven't done. Maybe even or slightly shaken up on the play. That's him, number 2, coming off the field. No problem. Bearcats are back now. In. They are now marking that penalty. Personal foul against the Bearcats. That's that late hit. And now they are taking it to the, you can stop anytime. 49-yard line of the Bearcats. The ball crosses midfield, so, man.
0: Hey, we got a receiver down here. We got Price down here.
1: Yeah.
0: All alone.
1: John Board, they got a
0: all
1: call.
0: All alone.
7: Magnolia.
0: All alone, yep, Magnolia.
1: He is way outside the numbers. Nobody sees him.
0: Touchdown.
1: Unbelievable. Unbelievable. That's on, looks like Jeremiah Price was the near side corner. Uncovered. Scores a touchdown. Touchdown, that happens quick. So now it is 29-26 with the extra point upcoming. Tristan Price is coming out for that extra point for Phillip Barber, but man, your two-score lead is now evaporated and now it's back. So again, what a barn burner this has turned into, and that is a complete just a failure to recognize there on the Bearcats defense that there was an uncovered receiver.
0: Thorn to try the extra point.
1: Oh, it is Aiden Thorn. That was Price.
0: Got it.
1: Yep.
0: So with 5:59 to go in the ball game, it's the Colts. There's the Bearcats 29, the Colts 27. We'll be back.
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0: Kick off.
1: Bearcats in a tight formation. They got a lot of men up around the line of scrimmage.
0: Hands team.
1: There
0: coming down.
1: But that's good. That's a good kickoff by Thorn because we really weren't setting up a return. So that ball goes in the end zone. That no, doesn't hurt my feelings one bit right there. We'll take the ball at the 20-yard line because if Moats would have had it, he would have had to face the whole Colts coverage there on that. Man, daggone it, we've kind of had that opportunity, and it's now fallen by the wayside. So the Bearcats offense, however, has come to life. A lot on the legs of Chase Kinsey, John Board.
0: Yeah. There's no doubt the last drive was all Chase. Bearcats break huddle. Kinsey and J.W. Nestor in the backfield.
1: Tucker Stemple at a right tight end position here.
0: Snap. Kinsey will keep. And Kinsey will get a couple yards on the play. Kinsey, the ball carrier. Second down, 8. The ball on the 22-yard line.
1: Interesting choice. We noticed there that Tucker Stemple, a taller receiver lining up in a tight end position. Now he goes to the left side. You know, when he's in there, then you don't have Jaden Clark.
0: Snap to Kinsey. Pitch back. Here it comes. Looking for a little running room. Nestor knocked out of bounds. Or was
1: okay.
0: That?
1: Yep, there's J.W. Nestor. J.W. Nestor now up to about the 28-yard line. That'll be third and two. Yep, because we got to get right to the 30 because of the touchback. So, but that does stop the clock, however. Actually, we're outside of 5 minutes. That should run the clock, shouldn't it?
0: Ball, third down, 3. The ball at the 27. Two tight end set. For the wing, snap, Kinsey keeps. Kinsey looking for a little running room, didn't get it.
1: He did not get to the 30-yard line. His butt was on the 29. He could not fall forward, so they are going to be short. Bearcats now punt team coming in across the way. Phillip Barber will get the ball back with a chance to retake the lead. So Cash is a deep guy looking across the way for the signals. Timeout is going to be called. Who's calling the timeout? That is going to be...
0: Can't tell.
1: There, it's going to be timeout called by the Bearcats. So we'll take it with them here at Philip Barber High School.
7: If any...

0: football again. Is this another appearance of Riverboat Bobby?
1: I think you're right.
0: They have the offenses back on the field. Fourth down and less than a yard for the Bearcats.
1: Kinsey brings them out. Power pistol look. Two tight end set.
0: Appreciate you for the feed dropped. It is now back on. Phillip Barber now takes a timeout. So the game of cat and mouse continues here. Bearcats listed with one timeout on the scoreboard. Have they taken two?
1: Yeah, they have. If Phillip Barber's got one, they have two left.
0: Oh, we took one after we converted because we didn't have. Okay, now that makes sense. Sorry about that. Forgot that on that last drive where we scored. We converted on fourth down and then took one right after that.
1: Here's where you pitch and go wide because they're going to concentrate everything.
0: Well, you hope that JW is the fastest guy on the field whenever this happens because, again, you need a half a yard. You don't need 100. You don't need 70. You just need a half a yard. Get across there and make sure you have the football and get yourself on the ground. Get a fresh set of downs for your team here. 45-3, they're announcing Herbert Hoover over Fairmont Senior. Grafton's next opponent, East Fairmont, fell to North Marion last night, 24-0. So
1: Kinsey brings them out. Two tight end set.
0: Now they've changed again. We've got a power pistol to the...
1: They've got everybody up front.
0: Hard count by Kinsey, looks across the way. Now a signal comes in. Not sure if this is going to be a play or going to see if you can get Phillip Barber to jump. And we jump. Cash Nestor moves forward. Cash is pointing, but there is no sign of any. That is a false start against the Bearcats. So you lost the timeout there, which may come in very handy. There's 4:41 remaining here in the fourth quarter, but that's going to move the ball back to the 26-yard line. It'll now be fourth and six.
1: Back deep goes Price for the Colts.
0: Now they start the play clock, but not the game clock. So, again, you've had Randall Grogg late getting on the field. He's important. He's the punter.
1: Good snap. Kicks away.
0: That's going to be short, but let's see what happens here on the bounce. It is a nice. Oh,
1: we got it.
0: We got it. Right on it. He goes for the ball. As he goes for the ball. who is getting
1: Wait
0: up here?
1: That's. They're giving it to Phil Barber.
0: They gave it to Phil Barber. No way, Jose. That was the Bearcats pounce right on that. Number 30, Zane Beverly, hits Price as soon as they gave him the football. The Bearcats are laying on the ball on the field. Mercy sakes, how did that ball come out? You never know what happens at the bottom of the pile, but that looked pretty plain and simple and wrapped up right there. That was a huge play. Zane Beverly hits Price right as soon as he picks up the ball off the bounce. Bearcats on the turf just can't hold it. They give it to Phillip Barber.
1: Okay, we've got 4:33 to go in the ball game. The Colts have it first down and 10 at their own 40-yard line.
0: Can't stand prosperity, right?
1: No, you can't. Jones with Carpenter in the backfield. Receivers to both sides of the field. Snap to Jones. He's dropping straight back. He's looking down the field. He's going deep. He has a receiver and overthrows him.
0: Man, Jax Hushin was there again, but did not find the football again. That was intended for four. That was intended for Kent Rowan. And it was there. I mean, it really was. I don't think Rowan made a great adjustment on the football. I don't think he got a finger on it. But, man.
1: .427 to go. Hey, we've got three backs in the backfield.
0: You know who we haven't heard from on defense? Jaden Clark.
1: Hand off inside. And he's not going anyplace. That was Carpenter.
0: Cash Nestor, Carpenter, the ball carrier, but Cash Nestor had his feet. No gain on the play. It'll be third and 10. Next play will be inside of 4 minutes for Phillip Barber. Here comes Price and Rowan back on the field. Herod and Taylor run off for Phillip Barber, so they'll definitely have a more spread package here.
1: Third and 10. 3:53 to go. You've got Carpenter and Jones in the backfield. Receivers to both sides of the field.
0: Price and Mason Jones, the slot receiver at the top.
1: Snap to Jones. Quickly, he's looking down the field. He's going to be sacked.
0: Jaden Clark.
1: Jaden
0: Clark. That is who we just mentioned we have not heard from. And lo and behold, making his first sack for the Bearcats. He grabbed Robbie Jones and just went straight down with him. Huge loss on the play. The clock is turning at 3:26. That loss is back to the 30-yard line. It'll be 4th and 20 for Phillip Barber. What do they do here?
1: Punt it.
0: I would say they would punt it, but it does not appear that that's in their plans. All right, Bearcats, you've got to keep your head forward here. You absolutely have to not let anybody pass you, pass that stick. Two wides to the bottom, three wides to the bottom. Mason Jones is wide. Price is in the slot. And he falls starting.
1: Snap to Jones. Jones looking, throwing down the field. Has a receiver. Incomplete.
0: Fourth down. No, that was fourth down. Bearcats take over. That play broken up by Tanner Lipscomb. Tanner Lipscomb, that ball was up there for Price to grab. Tanner Lipscomb knocks it out of his hands. It kind of didn't fall harmlessly to the ground, but it ended up being that way. Bearcats will have the ball first and 10 at the Colts 30-yard line. Now, let's salt this thing away. Now, Colts still have two timeouts, but you figure two first downs here by the Bearcats, and you take this football and go back north with it.
1: And the trophy.
0: We failed to mention that, haven't we? It is the Core Resources Coal Bowl.
1: First down and 10 for Grafton. Ball at the 30-yard line. 2:49 to go in the ball game. Kinsey brings him out. Power pistol set. Snap. Pitch. Goes to Nestor. Nestor to the 25.
0: He kind of slips as he's cutting it back in, but you know what? He stayed in bounds. He got 5 yards on the play. Phillip Barber not taking their timeout, 2:36 and rolling on a clock here. Now's when you need to know from that official what that play clock is, because this is important here, and unfortunately, like I said, you don't have it. Who's going to have?
1: So, again, the power pistol look.
0: Clock is rolling here.
1: Two tight ends set with a wing.
0: So the umpire looks like he is signaling, but not, all right, we're patient. Chase is looking directly at the umpire.
1: Chase keeps.
0: On power, doesn't get the first down, but keeps going forward now to about the 23.
1: They'll take a timeout.
0: Now, Phillip Barber, we are under 2 minutes remaining at 1:58. Timeout, Phillip Barber. That leaves them with one.
1: We've got an injured Bearcat.
0: Someone is shaken up, which stinks. Well, I guess it's a cramp, but here the play, it would start on his ready for play, so Phillip Barber will still take a timeout.
1: We've got a timeout on the field with the score. The Bearcats 29, the Colts 27. We'll be back.
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0: right, sorry about that. We are back here at BEC Bank Park at George Beyer Field. Shaken up on the play with a cramp is Chase Kinsey. So that's a huge situation here. So now you have...
1: You bring in a freshman.
0: Now Hayden Ford coming into the game for the Bearcats. Had a great run in the JV game the other night.
1: Fantastic run.
0: Well, you didn't expect to see him tonight, but here he is. So that's the risk when you run your quarterback. Now you have Chase Kinsey who's limped off, and he's definitely going to have to sit out a play at the very minimum. He has his helmet back on, which is good news, but he's going to go off. And now Hayden Ford coming to now they got Chase's back in the game here. Is that because of the time?
1: Yes.
0: That's interesting.
1: Sure. That is.
0: Okay.
1: Snap to Kinsey. Kinsey takes off inside. Kinsey's going to be close to the first down. He's got
0: it. Get it. They're going to give it to him, man. Chase,
1: no.
0: That top stick is really, really close. It is really close. We'll see what happens here. The ref's already signaling fourth down, but are you sure?
1: Fourth and a half yard.
0: This ball down at? Man, that ball's sitting on the 16-yard line. You got to measure that. Why are they not measuring that? You just have sticks out here for practice. They're going to call it fourth and
1: less than a yard, half a yard.
0: Just JLJ, move the ball forward right here, and you got it.
1: Kinsey brings him out, two back set, snap, hand off inside, and we fumble the football.
0: Goodness. Oh, my goodness.
1: And the Colts recover at the 35.
0: Fumble on the exchange. It is picked up by Dean Herod. Return the ball. Oh, no. To the 37-yard line.
1: With a minute eight to go in the ballgame.
0: Chase with a great tackle. Now, Phillip Barber still has one timeout. They're down by two. So a field goal is in play here if it actually works out that way. Ball to 36. Phillip Barber now coming out on offense. Now, here's something also to keep in mind. Chase Kinsey is one of your safeties, and he is not in the game.
1: We got to put pressure.
0: You have Tanner.
1: He's going deep.
0: Well, you don't have a deep safety in the middle of the field. Tanner Lipscomb has.
1: Snap to Jones. He's dropping straight.
0: That's Landon Carpenter. Carpenter now out of bounds at the 41-yard line of the Bearcats. And we've got a Bearcat that's hurt. That looks like it's Jaden Clark that's hurt behind the play. We are just going to take a quick timeout for this injury. It'll be a first down for Phillip Barber with 58 seconds when we return here at George Beyer Field.
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0: Yep, Jaden Clark is shaking up on the play. He's limping off. I do believe that's another cramp because he has just not been able to put pressure on it. Again, he doesn't look like he's hurt. He's actively pogoing on his left leg with his right leg dangling. He gets over to the sidelines where he'll work on stretching. Hopefully he can get back in there because he certainly has made a difference. The tables have turned. The tables have turned here for the Bearcats. You know, they've got injured Chase Kinsey out there. You kind of pulled up. You didn't have anybody in the deep part of the field, which is kind of scary back there, you know, knowing the situation. Now you have JW deep. You got Price as a slot receiver to the right side. Mason Jones out here by himself. Oh, I'm sorry. He's in the slot to the left. Now you got four receivers plus Carpenter.
1: Jones. Takes a snap, dropping straight back. Jones looking. Jones almost sacked, gets away, gets a ball off.
0: That's Carpenter again.
1: Carpenter at the 30. Carpenter swung down at the 25-yard line.
0: That's Tanner. That was Jacob Moats, excuse me, on that. That was JW, excuse me. Tanner, Jacob's not in the game. But now you've got another first down ball at the 26-yard line. Clock's rolling now after the first ball set, which is Jaden Clark in the game. Yeah, Bearcats have to take a timeout. You got Clark back in the game, but Mlynarczyk couldn't get off. So if they snapped it, there was going to be a penalty. So that is a timeout on the Bearcats. That'll be their third and final timeout. 38 seconds remaining here. Ball at the 27-yard line.
1: Yeah. They didn't call timeout. What we got? Penalty?
0: I don't know.
1: Yeah, they're too many men on the field.
0: Too many men on the field. So they did spike the ball. We didn't get the timeout. Well, okay. You know what? That's still better than having the confusion that occurs with that.
1: Now you run the ball. You're in field goal territory.
0: Yeah, now you got the ball at the 14-yard line. Excuse me. Yeah, you're definitely in Aiden Thorne's range here.
1: Jones brings it out. Carpenter in the backfield. Jones rolling to the Bearcats side of the field. Still rolling.
0: Good. Okay, he's going to go down. He's running clock here. That's now the whistle is blowing, but they haven't. Okay, now down to 23 seconds. Who's calling the timeout? Why are you blowing the whistle?
1: You're not calling the timeout.
0: Well, why does the clock stop?
1: I have no idea. The officials stopped it. Now they got it going again.
0: Are you kidding me? Hey, miss, you got to fix that. Now the official is going to stop it. He needs time off that clock. There was some confusion there because you assumed that Philip Barber would have taken a timeout. Let's see what he wants here. He's talking to Coach Maley, which Coach Maley's going to signal the press box because the official doesn't have a mic on his own. So 12 seconds on the clock as it currently sets. It's set at 2nd and 8. So give Jones a 2-yard gain. Now watch what happens here. He is going to leave the clock where it is, and he should. Now he's talking to the Bearcats sideline. So
1: Jones lines up. Carpenter behind him. Why isn't the clock running?
0: Because the referee's over here talking to Bobby over here on the far side. So the referee's not in set. They like us.

0: All right, we apologize if we've lost you. We are back here at Philip Barber Field. 4 seconds remaining. The Bearcats have just taken a timeout. Philip Barber is to attempt a 24-yard field goal from the left hash off the leg of Aiden Thorne from the hold of Robbie Jones. Well,
1: it's got to go for the block.
0: It has. It absolutely has to go for the block. But, you know, I think both teams certainly will walk away from this game. Whoever doesn't win this game, thinking they've gave it up. You know, that's the case. Philip Barber certainly has self-inflicted. You know, Bearcats have got points from them. The Bearcats have had numerous opportunities to end this thing and have not been able to close the door. But as it sets, here we go. Ball will be spotted on the 14, so it'll be a 24-yard field goal from the near hash with a right-footed kicker.
1: Good snap. Kicks up. It's good.
0: That kick is good.
1: And the game is over.
0: Philip Barber wins the game 30-29 on the last play of the game.
1: 30-29, the Colts victorious in the Cold Bowl. We'll be back with postgame in just a moment.
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0: So we are back here at George Breyer Field at BC Bank Park on the campus of Philip Barber High School. Judge Nines, still trying to catch her breath. Of course, the whole stadium and press box is abuzz as to how this thing ended. Unfortunately, didn't turn out the ultimate great way for the Bearcats. They lose on the last play of the game on a 24-yard field goal from Aiden Thorne, 30-29.
7: Yeah, well, and just a lot of... Again, a lot of drama in this game when it comes down to it. I know there's some questionable calls here, there, and everywhere else, but, you know, it really doesn't matter. It comes down to the end. They've got an excellent kicker, you know, and that thing gets

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1: 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This Thursday, we'll see a 40% chance of showers and thunder, mostly sunny skies, a high of 82, and wind up to 7 miles per hour. Tonight, we can expect a 30% chance of showers and thunder, mostly cloudy skies, and a low of 62. And then tomorrow, Friday, we're looking at mostly sunny skies, a high of 81, and winds up to 5 miles per hour. Thanks for tuning in. This is your true oldies weather on FM 92.7.
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1: 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This Thursday, we'll see a 40% chance of showers and thunder, mostly sunny skies, a high of 82, and wind up to 7 miles per hour. Tonight, we can expect a 30% chance of showers and thunder, mostly cloudy skies, and a low of 62. And then tomorrow, Friday, we're looking at mostly sunny skies, a high of 81, and winds up to 5 miles per hour. Thanks for tuning in. 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
1: 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Tonight, we can expect a 30% chance of showers and thunder, mostly cloudy skies, and a low of 62. And then tomorrow, Friday, we're looking at mostly sunny skies, a high of 81, and winds up to 5 miles per hour. Thanks for tuning in. 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

0: playing the greatest hits of rock and roll, Motown, folk rock, Memphis soul, and one-hit wonders. All right here on...
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1: I'm Audrey Birch, bringing you your True Oldies weather on FM 92.7. Tonight, we can expect a 30% chance of showers and thunder, mostly cloudy skies, and a low of 62. And then tomorrow, Friday, we're looking at mostly sunny skies, a high of 81, and winds up to 5 miles per hour. Thanks for tuning in. 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
1: 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Tonight, we can expect a 30% chance of showers and thunder, mostly cloudy skies, and a low of 62. And then tomorrow, Friday, we're looking at mostly sunny skies, a high of 81, and winds up to 5 miles per hour. Thanks for tuning in. 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
1: 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Tonight, we can expect a 30% chance of showers and thunder, mostly cloudy skies, and a low of 62. And then tomorrow, Friday, we're looking at mostly sunny skies, a high of 81, and winds up to 5 miles per hour. Thanks for tuning in. 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
1: I'm Audrey Birch, bringing you your True Oldies weather on FM 92.7. Tonight, we can expect a 30% chance of showers and thunder, mostly cloudy skies, and a low of 62. And then tomorrow, Friday, we're looking at mostly sunny skies, a high of 81, and winds up to 5 miles per hour. Thanks for tuning in. 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
1: 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Tonight, we can expect a 30% chance of showers and thunder, mostly cloudy skies, and a low of 62. And then tomorrow, Friday, we're looking at mostly sunny skies, a high of 81, and winds up to 5 miles per hour. Thanks for tuning in. 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
1: 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Tonight, we can expect a 30% chance of showers and thunder, mostly cloudy skies, and a low of 62. And then tomorrow, Friday, we're looking at mostly sunny skies, a high of 81, and winds up to 5 miles per hour. Thanks for tuning in. 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
1: I'm Audrey Birch, bringing you your True Oldies weather on FM 92.7. Tonight, we can expect a 30% chance of showers and thunder, mostly cloudy skies, and a low of 62. And then tomorrow, Friday, we're looking at mostly sunny skies, a high of 81, and winds up to 5 miles per hour. Thanks for tuning in. 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
1: I'm Scott Shedd, and I am the DJ with the True Oldies Time Machine. We're all ready to flash back to August 29th, 1966, when these five songs were the biggest all across the USA. The number five hit came from England, the home of a guy named Donovan. He had Paul McCartney helping out on Sunshine Superman.

The third most popular hit in the stores on this day in the summer of 66 was by The Happenings from New Jersey and their version of a song from the summer of 59 called See You in September.

0: The number two song on the charts was by a guy from Nashville who sang on the Grand Ole Opry when he was only 12 years old. Bobby Hebb doing Sonny.
1: Sonny, yesterday my life was filled with rain. Sonny.
0: And the number one song in all of America on August 29th, 1966, The Lovin' Spoonful and their fifth top 10 hit in 12 months. It's Summer in the City on the True Oldies Channel.

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1: 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Tonight, we can expect a 30% chance of showers and thunder, mostly cloudy skies, and a low of 62. And then tomorrow, Friday, we're looking at mostly sunny skies, a high of 81, and winds up to 5 miles per hour. Thanks for tuning in. 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
1: 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Tonight, we can expect a 30% chance of showers and thunder, mostly cloudy skies, and a low of 62. And then tomorrow, Friday, we're looking at mostly sunny skies, a high of 81, and winds up to 5 miles per hour. Thanks for tuning in. 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
1: 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Tonight, we can expect a 30% chance of showers and thunder, mostly cloudy skies, and a low of 62. And then tomorrow, Friday, we're looking at mostly sunny skies, a high of 81, and winds up to 5 miles per hour. Thanks for tuning in. 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
1: 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This Saturday, we'll see sunny skies, a high near 83, and calm wind. Tonight, we can expect mostly clear skies, a low of 63, and calm wind. And then tomorrow, Sunday, we're looking at sunny skies, a high near 85, and winds up to 6 miles per hour. Thanks for tuning in. 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

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Good morning. I'm Scott, your radio DJ on duty, playing the Trogs and Wild Thing. 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
0: Here's what happened on this day in music history. Back in 1958, Alan Freed launched the Big Beat Show live at the Fox Theater in Brooklyn, New York. On the bill that week, Frankie Avalon, Bill Haley and the Comets, Bobby Freeman, Chuck Berry, and loads more.
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0: On August 29th, in 1966, the Beatles gave their last paid performance when they played Candlestick Park in San Francisco. And the last song they played at that show was Long Tall Sally.
3: I'm not a talent, baby.
0: On this day in 1977, three people were arrested for trying to steal Elvis's body. Talk about your wackos. In that True Oldies birthday book, the late Dinah Washington was born in Tuscaloosa, Alabama. And on August 28th in 1958, one of the biggest superstars of all time came into the world. We're talking about the late Michael Jackson. And this is one way many people remember him, singing with his brothers on the TOC.

0: That's the Kingsmen doing Louie Louie on the True Oldies channel. Now, when that song first came out, everybody thought the words were dirty. But no, the problem was the vocals were so screwed up, you couldn't understand what they were saying, so you can make up your own words. And turned out it was a big hit, and there was nothing wrong with it. You just couldn't understand what the heck the guy was singing. It's the True Oldies channel.
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Glad as night and the pips. I heard it through the grapevine right before that Neil Sedaka laughter in the rain. Let's do a Motown twin spin right now. Glad as night right into this one. Barrett Strong and Money on the DOC.

0: 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Shannon on, coming up. 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
1: 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This Saturday, we'll see sunny skies, a high near 83, and calm wind. Tonight, we can expect mostly clear skies, a low of 63, and calm wind. And then tomorrow, Sunday, we're looking at sunny skies, a high near 85, and winds up to 6 miles per hour. 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
1: 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This Saturday, we'll see sunny skies, a high near 83, and calm wind. Tonight, we can expect mostly clear skies, a low of 63, and calm wind. And then tomorrow, Sunday, we're looking at sunny skies, a high near 85, and winds up to 6 miles per hour. Thanks for tuning in. This is your True Oldies weather on FM 92.7.
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Well, a fine good morning to you. You got the true oldies channel with the Isley Brothers in there playing that for Melody. She likes that song. That lady on the TOC where the Beatles are on the air everywhere.

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0: Big number one hit for Frankie Valli in the Four Seasons. That was her first big hit, Sherry Baby, on the True Oldies channel, where Robert Palmer is up next.
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1: 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This Saturday, we'll see sunny skies, a high near 83, and calm wind. Tonight, we can expect mostly clear skies, a low of 63, and calm wind. And then tomorrow, Sunday, we're looking at sunny skies, a high near 85, and winds up to 6 miles per hour. 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
1: 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This Saturday, we'll see sunny skies, a high near 83, and calm wind. Tonight, we can expect mostly clear skies, a low of 63, and calm wind. And then tomorrow, Sunday, we're looking at sunny skies, a high near 85, and winds up to 6 miles per hour. Thanks for tuning in. This is your True Oldies weather on FM 92.7.
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That would be a good theme song for the USA. I don't think anybody will listen to it. Everybody's got something that's driving them crazy, and they hate this person, they hate that person. Come on, people. Let's all get together, yeah? 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Coming up, war. Why can't we be friends? As a matter of fact, right now on the TOC.

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1: I'm Scott Shedd, and I am the DJ with the True Oldies Time Machine. We're all ready to flash back to August 29th, 1966, when these five songs were the biggest all across the USA. The number five hit came from England, the home of a guy named Donovan. He had Paul McCartney helping out on Sunshine Superman. Sunshine.

The third most popular hit in the stores on this day in the summer of 66 was by The Happenings from New Jersey and their version of a song from the summer of 59 called See You in September.

0: The number two song on the charts was by a guy from Nashville who sang on the Grand Ole Opry when he was only 12 years old. Bobby Hebb doing Sonny.
1: Sonny, yesterday my life was filled with rain. Sonny.
0: And the number one song in all of America on August 29th, 1966, The Lovin' Spoonful and their fifth top 10 hit in 12 months. It's Summer in the City on the True Oldies Channel.

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playing the Shy Lights on the True Oldies channel. Their big hit was Oh Girl. Right before that, you had the Lovin' Spoonful, Summer in the City, and Ward and Why Can't We Be Friends. It's the Saturday Morning Big Show with Scott on, playing Dr. Hook right now. It's a little tune called Sylvia's Mother.

0: always loved that song. Dr. Hook on the Saturday Morning Big Show. That is Sylvia's mother. And we got the Rascals coming up next.
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1: 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This Saturday, we'll see sunny skies, a high near 83, and calm wind. Tonight, we can expect mostly clear skies, a low of 63, and calm wind. And then tomorrow Sunday, we're looking at sunny skies, a high near 85, and winds up to 6 miles per hour. Thanks for tuning in. 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
1: 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This Saturday, we'll see sunny skies, a high near 83, and calm wind. Tonight, we can expect mostly clear skies, a low of 63, and calm wind. And then tomorrow Sunday, we're looking at sunny skies, a high near 85, and winds up to 6 miles per hour. Thanks for tuning in. This is your True Oldies weather on FM 92.7.
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0: That's a guy named Gary Wright. His big hit was Dream Weaver. And before that, Paul Revere and the Raiders rocking it with Kicks. Saturday morning over easy. Shannon, right here with you. If you got a song you want to hear, just email me, Scott@TrueOldiesChannel.com. Coming up, the Grassroots, the Doobie Brothers, and Jay and the Americans.
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0: That's Jay and the Americans with one of their masterpiece hits. That's Caramia. That's Jay number two, Jay Black. And he had the best voice of any of the three Jays. It was just amazing. Unfortunately, he was just a bad guy. I mean, he was a big gambler. He was mean to everybody who worked around him, the other people in the group and everything. And late in his life, when he did a personal appearance, I happened to be at one of the gigs. It was a charity golf tournament. And we had to go backstage and talk to him and say, listen, this is a mixed audience. You got some kids out there, some ladies. So kind of clean up your language, will you, please? Oh, no problems. And he got up on stage, and all of a sudden, hey, they want me to clean it up here. They can go up themselves. And that. Oh, my God. He cleared the place right out. Any kids and a lot of the ladies left. Some of the guys left, too. He didn't care. He just stood up there and cursed his way through the set. Coming up, Steve Miller Band, Big Old Jet Airliner on the True Oldies Channel.
1: 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This Saturday, we'll see sunny skies, a high near 83, and calm wind. Tonight, we can expect mostly clear skies, a low of 63, and calm wind. And then tomorrow Sunday, we're looking at sunny skies, a high near 85, and winds up to 6 miles per hour. Thanks for tuning in. 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

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Shannon, right here in the Mothership Studios, trying to keep the music alive. Let's play this one. Good song called Love.

0: Yeah, no doubt about it. You never ever know what the heck you're going to hear when you're locked in on the True Oldies channel. Might even be a trip to the Love Shack.
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1: 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This Saturday, we'll see sunny skies, a high near 83, and calm wind. Tonight, we can expect mostly clear skies, a low of 63, and calm wind. And then tomorrow, Sunday, we're looking at sunny skies, a high near 85, and winds up to 6 miles per hour. Thanks for tuning in. This is your True Oldies weather on FM 92.7.
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It's the Saturday Big Show, Shannon on the radio. Let's crank up the Dave Clark 5 right now.

Playing the greatest hits. This is the True Oldies Channel. I'm Scott, ready to check out the rock and roll calendar opened up to today's date, August 29th. Here's what happened on this day in music history. Back in 1958, Alan Freed launched the Big Beat Show live at the Fox Theater in Brooklyn, New York. On the bill that week, Frankie Avalon, Bill Haley and the Comets, Bobby Freeman, Chuck Berry, and loads more. Johnny B. On August 29th in 1966, the Beatles gave their last paid performance when they played Candlestick Park in San Francisco. And the last song they played at that show was Long Tall Sally. I'm gonna tell that baby, God, on this day in 1977, three people were arrested for trying to steal Elvis's body. Talk about your wackos. In that True Oldies birthday book, the late Dinah Washington was born in Tuscaloosa, Alabama. And on August 28th in 1958, one of the biggest superstars of all time came into the world. We're talking about the late Michael Jackson. And this is one way many people remember him, singing with his brothers on the TOC.

0: Tommy Rowe singing about his girlfriend Sheila on the True Oldies channel. Jackson 5 in there doing ABC. Got to do a big shout out to Eugene Smith from Parkersburg, West Virginia. Thanks for being a part of the True Oldies Nation. Your song's coming up next. It's Johnny Rivers and Secret Agent Man.
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0: You never know what the heck you're going to hear when you're locked in on the True Oldies Channel. Might even be the Blues Magoos, and we ain't got nothing yet here on the TOC. And I got a request from Walter. He has requested this song called Lover, Please, Please Come Back. On the TOC, it's Clive McFadder.
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0: Late, great Clive McFadder on the True Oldies channel. The other day, I played the very first song I ever heard by him called A Lover's Question. And somebody wrote a note and said, is that the song that prompted the other song, It's in His Kiss? And I answered, I don't know. I never heard that before, but it might be. It's A Lover's Question. Well, It's in His Kiss. Makes sense to me, but I'm not sure it's true. You got the True Oldies channel.
1: 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This Saturday, we'll see sunny skies, a high near 83, and calm wind. Tonight, we can expect mostly clear skies, a low of 63, and calm wind. And then tomorrow Sunday, we're looking at sunny skies, a high near 85, and winds up to 6 miles per hour. 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

0: You got Dobie Gray and Drift Away on the True Oldies channel. I happen to be friends with this singer from Detroit. Great guy, nicknamed Uncle Cracker. He had a couple of songs. You might remember him. He's still around. I make it sound like he's gone, but he's not. Great guy, great singer. Funny fella. And he was looking for a song for a new album he's doing. I said, you know, you ought to do a remake of Drift Away. And he did it. And he played me the song that they recorded right out of the studio. And I said, you know what you ought to do? You ought to call Dobie Gray. I got his number. He's in Nashville. And you can put him on there for the chorus. You guys sing together. And he said, well, I'll try it and see what happens if he'll do it with me. So finally, they recorded it, and Dobie was on there. It turned out to be a pretty big size hit for Dobie and Uncle Cracker. Drift Away Part 2. It's the True Oldies channel.
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1: 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This Saturday, we'll see sunny skies, a high near 83, and calm wind. Tonight, we can expect mostly clear skies, a low of 63, and calm wind. And then tomorrow, Sunday, we're looking at sunny skies, a high near 85, and winds up to 6 miles per hour. 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

Right on.

cranking one great song right after another. How about Marvin Gaye in there and what's going on? Peter Noon, before that, I'm into something good, and it's time to crank up the Beatles right now on the TOC.

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Big shout out to all of our new listeners in Boston, Massachusetts on WMEX Radio. That's Del Shannon and Runaway. Let's do a Del Shannon twin spin. This was another one of his big hits called Keep Searching.

0: You got Adele Shannon double play on the True Oldies Channel, and yes, he is in the Rock and Roll Hall of Fame. Coming up, we got the Beach Boys, we got the Fortunes, and Billy Joel checks in on the True Oldies Channel. Oh, oh, oh,
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0: There's no doubt about it. 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
1: 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This Saturday, we'll see sunny skies, a high near 83, and calm wind. Tonight, we can expect mostly clear skies, a low of 63, and calm wind. And then tomorrow, Sunday, we're looking at sunny skies, a high near 85, and winds up to 6 miles per hour. Thanks for tuning in. 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
1: 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This Saturday, we'll see sunny skies, a high near 83, and calm wind. Tonight, we can expect mostly clear skies, a low of 63, and calm wind. And then tomorrow, Sunday, we're looking at sunny skies, a high near 85, and winds up to 6 miles per hour. 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
1: 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Ruby, don't take your love to town. You know, Kenny was very close to Dolly Parton. They were good friends. I think it was just friends. I don't know for sure, but I never heard any rumors that it was anything more than friendship. But they did a great job singing this song written by the Bee Gees, Kenny and Dolly, doing Islands in the Stream.

Remembering Dolly Parton today on the True Oldies Channel. 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
1: I'm Scott Shedd, and I am the DJ with the True Oldies Time Machine. We're all ready to flash back to August 29th, 1966, when these five songs were the biggest all across the USA. The number five hit came from England, the home of a guy named Donovan. He had Paul McCartney helping out on Sunshine Superman. Sunshine.

The third most popular hit in the stores on this day in the summer of 66 was by The Happenings from New Jersey and their version of a song from the summer of 59 called See You in September.

0: The number two song on the charts was by a guy from Nashville who sang on the Grand Ole Opry when he was only 12 years old. Bobby Hebb doing Sunny.
1: Sunny. Yesterday my life was filled with rain. Sunny.
0: And the number one song in all of America on August 29th, 1966, The Lovin' Spoonful and their fifth top 10 hit in 12 months. It's Summer in the City on the True Oldies Channel.

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I had a request for this song, and I actually lost the email, so I don't remember who requested it, but I will play it, and I hope they are listening, whoever they would be. This is Bread and Guitar Man.

0: Nice little song from David Gates and Bread by request. That is Guitar Man. And coming up next, we're going with Foreigner on the TOC.
1: 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This Saturday, we'll see sunny skies, a high near 83, and calm wind. Tonight, we can expect mostly clear skies, a low of 63, and calm wind. And then tomorrow, Sunday, we're looking at sunny skies, a high near 85, and winds up to 6 miles per hour. Thanks for tuning in. 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

I've heard people say that too much of anything is not good for you, baby. 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
1: 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This Saturday, we'll see sunny skies, a high near 83, and calm wind. Tonight, we can expect mostly clear skies, a low of 63, and calm wind. And then tomorrow, Sunday, we're looking at sunny skies, a high near 85, and winds up to 6 miles per hour. Thanks for tuning in. 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

You got Neil Diamond on the fun-loving Saturday Big Show. That is Solitary Man. Let's go with a Neil twin spin. This is America.

0: playing the birds and turn on the TOC, where you get classic hits and blasts from the past all mixed together. That Jimmy Jones song you just heard was definitely a blast from the past, called Good Timing. Coming up next, we'll shake the booty on the TOC.
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There's a little tune called Jabba. That's Al Hurt. Believe it or not, he was the halftime entertainment in a Super Bowl game many years ago. Yeah, that was him. He was a big star out there in the middle of the field. Shannon on the radio, hello to 15-year-old Martha, who happens to be listening to us in Tuscaloosa, Alabama. She has requested this song for her mother called Jesse's Girl.

0: Keeping the Music Alive with Rick Springfield. That guy's still out on tour, and I'll tell you what, he takes care of himself. I did a workout with him one time, and I thought I was going to pass right out. I made it through most of it. Let's put it that way. Coming up, Dionne Warwick and a song she sang with the Spinners.
1: 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This Saturday, we'll see sunny skies, a high near 83, and calm wind. Tonight, we can expect mostly clear skies, a low of 63, and calm wind. And then tomorrow, Sunday, we're looking at sunny skies, a high near 85, and winds up to 6 miles per hour. Thanks for tuning in. 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
1: 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This Saturday, we'll see sunny skies, a high near 83, and calm wind. Tonight, we can expect mostly clear skies, a low of 63, and calm wind. And then tomorrow, Sunday, we're looking at sunny skies, a high near 85, and winds up to 6 miles per hour. Thanks for tuning in. This is your True Oldies weather on FM 92.7.
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playing the songs you forgot you love. It is the True Oldies Channel, playing a bunch of songs in a row like this one from The Association.

Playing the greatest hits. This is the True Oldies Channel. I'm Scott, ready to check out the rock and roll calendar opened up to today's date, August 29th. Here's what happened on this day in music history. Back in 1958, Alan Freed launched the Big Beat Show live at the Fox Theater in Brooklyn, New York. On the bill that week, Frankie Avalon, Bill Haley and the Comets, Bobby Freeman, Chuck Berry, and loads more. Johnny be good. On August 29th in 1966, the Beatles gave their last paid performance when they played Candlestick Park in San Francisco. And the last song they played at that show was Long Tall Sally. I'm gonna tell that man, on this day in 1977, three people were arrested for trying to steal Elvis's body. Talk about your wackos. In that True Oldies birthday book, the late Dinah Washington was born in Tuscaloosa, Alabama. And on August 28th in 1958, one of the biggest superstars of all time came into the world. We're talking about the late Michael Jackson. And this is one way many people remember him, singing with his brothers on the TOC.

Now, that was a humongous hit for that group called The Tokens. That was 1961 when they took that to the top 10. And then 11 years later, another version came out and also went way up in the charts. It was done by a guy named Robert John, and his version was a whole lot like the original. But that's just my opinion here. See what you think. This is Robert John and his version of The Lion Sleeps Tonight.

0: Back-to-back Lions on the True Oldies channel, the original Lion Sleeps Tonight by the Tokens, and the remake came 10, 11 years later by Robert John. Coming up, we'll do the Supremes, and the boys are back in town.
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1: 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This Saturday, we'll see sunny skies, a high near 83, and calm wind. Tonight, we can expect mostly clear skies, a low of 63, and calm wind. And then tomorrow, Sunday, we're looking at sunny skies, a high near 85, and winds up to 6 miles per hour. Thanks for tuning in. This is your True Oldies weather on FM 92.7.

playing the songs you can sing along with. I got the Grassroots in there doing Temptation Eyes. I got a nice request from a P1 listener in Manhattan, New York. Bruce Nathan listens all the time. He says, I never hear you play Pet Clark's song, I Couldn't Live Without Your Love. I guess you don't like the song. No, you're wrong, Bruce. He says, I used it at my daughter's bat mitzvah as a candle song. Here we go. Here's that song we don't play by Pet Clark, I Couldn't Live Without Your Love.

0: Now, who in the world would not love that song? Pat Clark, one of her best, I Couldn't Live Without Your Love. And that about wraps up the Shannon on the Radio Big Show for Saturday. Robbie Bridges is up next. Have an incredible weekend and leave it right here on the TOC. And one more thing. Bye, Buckaroos.
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1: 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This Saturday, we'll see sunny skies, a high near 83, and calm wind. Tonight, we can expect mostly clear skies, a low of 63, and calm wind. And then tomorrow Sunday, we're looking at sunny skies, a high near 85, and winds up to 6 miles per hour. Thanks for tuning in. 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

0: What an incredible record to Ron Anson, Be My Baby on a weekend. TOC, good summer stuff from Johnny Rivers in there. Freda Payne, too, doing Band of Gold. I believe she was married to Gregory Abbott for a while, the guy that had that hit in the 80s, Shake You Down. Robbie Bridges, taking requests. Maybe you got an 80s song you haven't heard in a little while. We could probably squeeze that in for you. Get me on Facebook, TrueOldiesChannel.com. Righteous Brothers coming up. We'll get on Seeger, Aretha, and the Stones.
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1: 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This Saturday, we'll see sunny skies, a high near 83, and calm wind. Tonight, we can expect mostly clear skies, a low of 63, and calm wind. And then tomorrow Sunday, we're looking at sunny skies, a high near 85, and winds up to 6 miles per hour. Thanks for tuning in. This is your true oldies weather on FM 92.7.
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1: 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This Saturday, we'll see sunny skies, a high near 83, and calm wind. Tonight, we can expect mostly clear skies, a low of 63, and calm wind. And then tomorrow, Sunday, we're looking at sunny skies, a high near 85, and winds up to 6 miles per hour. 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

Great oldies right here. You can sing along to it. The TOC, a song whose melody was inspired by When You Wish Upon a Star. You know, Brian Wilson was a big Disney movie fan. Here are the Beach Boys with Surfer Girl.

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1: I'm Scott Shedd, and I am the DJ with the True Oldies Time Machine. We're all ready to flash back to August 29th, 1966, when these five songs were the biggest all across the USA. The number five hit came from England, the home of a guy named Donovan. He had Paul McCartney helping out on Sunshine Superman. Sunshine.

The third most popular hit in the stores on this day in the summer of 66 was by The Happenings from New Jersey and their version of a song from the summer of 59 called See You in September.

0: The number two song on the charts was by a guy from Nashville who sang on the Grand Ole Opry when he was only 12 years old. Bobby Hebb doing Sonny.
1: Sonny. Yesterday my life was filled with rain. Sonny.
0: And the number one song in all of America on August 29th, 1966, The Lovin' Spoonful and their fifth top 10 hit in 12 months. It's Summer in the City on the True Oldies Channel.

0: Think I Love You, Partridge Family on the True Oldies channel. Beach Boys in there and a summer song from the Lovin' Spoonful off the Rock and Roll Time Machine. Getting ready for the big holiday weekend next weekend. We'll be grilling, chilling, and, yep, playing a lot of those endless summer songs. Coming up, Request for the Turtles. We'll get on to Fab Four and Lightning Lou Christie.
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1: 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This Saturday, we'll see sunny skies, a high near 83, and calm wind. Tonight, we can expect mostly clear skies, a low of 63, and calm wind. And then tomorrow, Sunday, we're looking at sunny skies, a high near 85, and winds up to 6 miles per hour. Thanks for tuning in. 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
3: 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This Saturday, we'll see sunny skies, a high near 83, and calm wind. Tonight, we can expect mostly clear skies, a low of 63, and calm wind. And then tomorrow, Sunday, we're looking at sunny skies, a high near 85, and winds up to 6 miles per hour. Thanks for tuning in. 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

You got the weekend TOC with Robbie Bridges, going from the British Invasion to the sound of Philadelphia. TSOP from the Mother, Father, Sister, Brother Orchestra, MFSB, the true oldies channel. Come on now.

0: celebrating its 60th anniversary this year. Actually, that song was written in 1950. That's how far back it goes. But Brian Wilson adapted it and became a Beach Boy hit off the Pet Sound album 60 years ago this summer. Sloop John B, Beach Boys. Chuck Berry ahead of that little C'est La Vie. And we did Steam with Donna, Kiss Him Goodbye. I got Robert Bridges. Play that in the stadium, I'm sure, for the Little League World Series this weekend. Coming up, we'll get on Supremes, American Breed. America not in the Little League World Series, by the way. And I got a request to do from the Delphonics.
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1: 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This Saturday, we'll see sunny skies, a high near 83, and calm wind. Tonight, we can expect mostly clear skies, a low of 63, and calm wind. And then tomorrow Sunday, we're looking at sunny skies, a high near 85, and winds up to 6 miles per hour. Thanks for tuning in. This is your True Oldies weather on FM 92.7.
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0: to 5, the movie with Dolly Parton, Jane Fonda, Lily Tomlin, back in the movie theaters. Their evil boss, Dabney Coleman, this weekend. Select AMC theaters up on the big screen this weekend. Movie from originally 1980. Imagine that. Off the soundtrack, there's the theme song. Went all the way to number one. It's the true oldies channel where Dolly Parton lives.
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3: I'm Audrey Birch, bringing you your True Oldies weather on FM 92.7. This Saturday, we'll see sunny skies, a high near 83, and calm wind. Tonight, we can expect mostly clear skies, a low of 63, and calm wind. And then tomorrow Sunday, we're looking at sunny skies, a high near 85, and winds up to 6 miles per hour. Thanks for tuning in. This is your True Oldies weather on FM 92.7.
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Playing the greatest hits. This is the True Oldies Channel. I'm Scott, ready to check out the rock and roll calendar opened up to today's date, August 29th. Here's what happened on this day in music history. Back in 1958, Alan Freed launched the Big Beat Show live at the Fox Theater in Brooklyn, New York. On the bill that week, Frankie Avalon, Bill Haley and the Comets, Bobby Freeman, Chuck Berry, and loads more. Johnny B. On August 29th in 1966, the Beatles gave their last paid performance when they played Candlestick Park in San Francisco. And the last song they played at that show was Long Tall Sally. I'm gonna tell that baby, I'm On this day in 1977, three people were arrested for trying to steal Elvis's body. Talk about your wackos. In that True Oldies birthday book, the late Dinah Washington was born in Tuscaloosa, Alabama. And on August 28th in 1958, one of the biggest superstars of all time came into the world. We're talking about the late Michael Jackson. And this is one way many people remember him. Singing with his brothers on the TOC.

0: Number one smasheroo, a caffeinated hit called Sugar Shack. Jimmy Kilmer and the Fireballs on the Chew Ultra Oldies channel. I say cheesy things sometimes, don't I? Arthur Conley started off the hour, his big one-hit wonder, Sweet Soul Music. A lot of people think that was either Otis Redding or Wilson Pickett, but it was not. And I got to say hi to Fred and Bob. Thank you guys for checking in from Stevens Point. Coming up, we'll get your song from Neil Diamond. Also got Elvis on the way and Mr. Jerry Rafferty.
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1: 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Tonight, we can expect mostly clear skies, a low of 63, and calm wind. And then tomorrow, Sunday, we're looking at sunny skies, a high near 85, and winds up to 6 miles per hour. Thanks for tuning in. 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
1: 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Tonight, we can expect mostly clear skies, a low of 63, and calm wind. And then tomorrow, Sunday, we're looking at sunny skies, a high near 85, and winds up to 6 miles per hour. Thanks for tuning in. 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
1: 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Tonight, we can expect mostly clear skies, a low of 63, and calm wind. And then tomorrow, Sunday, we're looking at sunny skies, a high near 85, and winds up to 6 miles per hour. Thanks for tuning in. 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

playing the greatest hits of rock and roll, Motown, folk rock, Memphis soul, and one-hit wonders. 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